this house there are too many ghosts. 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The ghost of a child for the laughter, the ghost of lost love forever after.

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A cat named Lola with a violent past is balled up asleep across her knees.

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1: Yo, you must have did see a pretty coffin where you're like. Because if you test the champion, man, you're going to die tonight.

Right. Becomes the everyday crushing bricks in my hands, cause I wrote it that way.

radiator. It's a 5 o'clock shocker. It's a 5 o'clock shocker. It's a 5 o'clock shocker. Knock, knock. Crackerjack docker.

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From the north that blows, I could see through my own desire all the joy

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1: Down the street the dogs are barking and the day is getting dark. As the night comes in a falling, the dogs lose their bark. And the silent night will shatter from the sounds inside my mind. Isn't one too many mornings and a thousand miles behind.

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0: 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This is Tom, the atom bomb.
1: Not meow.

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Her skin was cold, her eyes were closed. She must have lost control. The wind didn't take its toll. Gently the officer disclosed.